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0: Excess weather, showers and thunderstorms tapering off overnight, a low of 14 Celsius. Sunday, mix of sun and cloud, although there are still some showers possible with a high of 24. Cloudy period Sunday night, chance of showers and a low of 13. And sunshine on Monday with a high of 23. Find your long-range forecast online at ckxsfm.com.
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0: Excess weather, showers and thunderstorms tapering off overnight, a low of 14 Celsius. Sunday, mix of sun and cloud, although there are still some showers possible with a high of 24. Cloudy period Sunday night, chance of showers and a low of 13. And sunshine on Monday with a high of 23. Find your long-range forecast online at ckxsfm.com.
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0: Excess weather, showers and thunderstorms tapering off overnight, a low of 14 Celsius. Sunday, mix of sun and cloud, although there are still some showers possible with a high of 24. Cloudy period Sunday night, chance of showers and a low of 13. And sunshine on Monday with a high of 23. Find your long-range forecast online at ckxsfm.com.
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0: Excess weather, showers and thunderstorms tapering off overnight, a low of 14 Celsius. Sunday, mix of sun and cloud, although there are still some showers possible with a high of 24. Cloudy period Sunday night, chance of showers and a low of 13, and sunshine on Monday with a high of 23. Find your long-range forecast online at ckxsfm.com.
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0: Excess weather, showers and thunderstorms tapering off overnight, a low of 14 Celsius. Sunday, mix of sun and cloud, although there are still some showers possible with a high of 24. Cloudy period Sunday night, chance of showers and a low of 13. And sunshine on Monday with a high of 23. Find your long-range forecast online at CKXSFM.com.
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0: Access weather, showers and thunderstorms tapering off overnight, a low of 14 Celsius. Sunday, mix of sun and cloud, although there are still some showers possible with a high of 24. Cloudy period Sunday night, chance of showers and a low of 13. And sunshine on Monday with a high of 23. Find your long-range forecast online at ckxsfm.com.
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0: Excess weather, showers and thunderstorms tapering off overnight, a low of 14 Celsius. Sunday, mix of sun and cloud, although there are still some showers possible with a high of 24. Cloudy period Sunday night, chance of showers and a low of 13. And sunshine on Monday with a high of 23. Find your long-range forecast online at ckxsfm.com.
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0: Excess weather, showers and thunderstorms tapering off overnight, a low of 14 Celsius. Sunday, mix of sun and cloud, although there are still some showers possible with a high of 24. Cloudy period Sunday night, chance of showers and a low of 13. And sunshine on Monday with a high of 23. Find your long-range forecast online at ckxsfm.com.
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7: Excess weather, showers and thunderstorms tapering off overnight, a low of 14 Celsius. Sunday, mix of sun and cloud, although there are still some showers possible with a high of 24. Cloudy period Sunday night, chance of showers and a low of 13. And sunshine on Monday with a high of 23. Find your long-range forecast online at ckxsfm.com.
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On the way, we got the Doobie Brothers along with Metric, Toadies, Fleetwood Mac, and much more here on this Sunday morning. We'll take a peek at your access weather forecast.

0: The Doobie Brothers, 99.1 CKXS. Taking a look at the forecast, we're going to see mainly cloudy skies here today. Few showers expected this afternoon with risk of a thunderstorm later in the day. High getting up to 24. Few showers ending this evening, then partly cloudy chance with a chance of showers overnight. Low falling down to about 11 degrees. Tomorrow, we'll see a mix of sun and cloud with a high of 25. Clearing up tomorrow night, low falling to 14. And sunshine on Tuesday with a high of 26. Find your long-range weather forecast at CKXSFM.com, your source for local news and information. Speaking of local news and info, Metric on the way along with the Toadies and more of Chatham Kent's greatest hits is coming up next.
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5: 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UB40 on October 2nd. 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

0: Fleetwood Mac, 99.1 CKXS. Just the other day, our friends over at the Red Barn Brewing Company announced that their Rising Stars concert series will be putting forth the first show of the 2026-27 Red Barn concert season. So, coming up on September 16th, Dawson Gray with special guest Connor Wicklum is going to be live at that Red Barn Rising Stars stage. A chance to see country's biggest stars before they're selling out arenas all over Canada. So it's going to be a cool show. 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They're also starting to tease perhaps the very first Red Barn mystery concert of the 26-27 season as well. Lots to look forward to, including their Farm Fest, which is actually just days away, September 5th, part of Brewfest CK. 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Got more Chatham Kent's greatest hits on the way. We are right back at it with a check of the weather in Sloan coming up next.
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5: Excess weather, partly cloudy, a chance of showers at a high of 24 Celsius today. Cloudy periods with a chance of showers overnight, the low near 13. Monday, sunshine at a high of 23. Find your long-range forecast online at ckxsfm.com.
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0: Rascals, 99.1 CKXS, Chatham Kent's greatest hits. Winding down these last few days of August. I don't want to be that guy, but yeah, last day of August, a week from tomorrow. But still a lot of great summer events to take in. A couple of concerts over in both Tecumseh Park, the summer concert series at Talbot Trail Place, and the Rotary concert series coming up Wednesday and Thursday of this week. Those are going to be wrapping up here this week as well. So make sure you take in those last events of the season. And then after that, you got the Wallaceburg Farmers Market coming up on the Saturday, August 29th. There's only a handful of those left as well. So there'll only be, I think, three more markets after that one to take in. We're starting to see those summer events beginning to wind down, but don't worry, there's still lots of time to take in the fun and festivities happening across Chatham-Kent before we have to kind of get back to the real world. You're driving the kids to school and hockey and all that stuff. So check out the events page over at ckxsfm.com and make the most out of your remaining summer days. Got more of Chatham-Kent's greatest hits on the way. Lifehouse, Grapes of Wrath, and more coming up next.
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Your morning laughs right around the corner. 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

0: The Cult's 991CKXS, Adam Kent's greatest hits, broadcasting from James Street in downtown Wallaceburg. Well, just the other day, the nomination period closed for municipal election for both council and the mayoral race. So nominations officially closed. Everybody's got their name in. And if you're looking for more details on those next steps or the candidates in your riding or the candidates for mayor, we have all the details you need over at CKXSFM.com. 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So if you feel a little bit overwhelmed, you don't really know what's going on, and you want to get a little bit more info on these candidates and some of their different platforms, or whether or not they've submitted certain platforms, you can head over and find more details over at CKXSFM.com. We've got everything laid out for your municipal election in the candidate profiles page. It'll be laid out by riding, so you'll be able to see where you are and which ward you are located it in. That is very important information as you head to the polls as well. And of course, the candidate profiles for both council and mayor. So head to CKXSFM.com if you're looking for more info there. We're going to be back at it with the Trues, Pearl Jam, and more coming up next.
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1: I live in LA now, which means I drive around all the time. 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It's like, bienvenidos, damas y caballeros, a 911.9. El sangre de Los Ángeles. 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
1: 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All right, let's take a caller. 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
3: Hola, yo soy a baby.
1: Okay, we got a baby on the phone. ¿Qué pasa, baby? ¿Qué pasa, baby?
3: ¡Tuguá! ¡Tuguá! ¿Dónde está mi gafas de sol para bebés?
1: Okay, he's asking, where are his baby sunglasses? Where are his baby sunglasses? First caller to correctly identify where the baby sunglasses are will get the grand prize of an old pair of pajamas.

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3: Excess weather, partly cloudy, a chance of showers, and a high of 24 Celsius today. Cloudy periods with a chance of showers overnight, the low near 13. Monday, sunshine and a high of 23. Find your long-range forecast online at CKXSFM.com.
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0: Finishing up the new Radicals on 99.1 CKXS. That's going to do it for me and my time with you here today. Greg Hetherington is going to be taking over with your Acoustic Sunday program. That's going to happen here in just a few minutes. Got your more music middays to take you the rest of the way through. Hope you enjoy the rest of your day. Stay dry. We can't seem to get out of these showers here over these last couple of days, but it does look like we have a pretty decent week in store for us weather-wise. Mid-20s for the temperature. Not looking like too much rain, maybe a little bit later on in the week, but yeah, should be pretty nice after today. Got more details at CKXSFM.com. We're right back at it with Stabilo, The Tragically Hip, and more right after this. 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
6: Chatham Kent's Greatest Hits.

0: Excess weather, partly cloudy, a chance of showers at a high of 24 Celsius today. Cloudy periods with a chance of showers overnight, the low near 13. Monday, sunshine at a high of 23. Find your long-range forecast online at CKXSFM.com.
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0: spotlight this hour on the band Coldplay on our Acoustic Sunday. Coldplay initially went by the names Big Fat Noises and also Starfish. But then following an independent release of their EP Safety back in 1998, the band signed a record deal with Parlophone. And in 1999, issued their debut album, Parachutes, which included the breakthrough single, Yellow. Coming up, we'll hear from Chris Martin, who credits a movie for keeping the band together. We've got that story and more coming up on our Acoustic Sunday.
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0: The music of Chris Martin and Coldplay on our Acoustic Sunday. Well, Chris Martin was inspired to start a band thanks to Michael J. Fox playing Johnny B. Goode in the movie Back to the Future. Chris Martin tells the story.
1: We love to play covers.
2: I do too.
1: We've been so lucky with people we get to do covers with. My number one probably is Michael J. Fox came and played two of the songs from Back to the Future with us.
2: What?
1: In MetLife Stadium.
2: And that, oh my God.
1: That was really wonderful.
2: Yeah.
1: Him coming to play Johnny B. Goode and stuff, that was
2: oh my God,
1: wonderful.
2: I remember that from that film. I thought it was so cool.
1: Yeah. That's what made me want to be in a band, you know, that.
2: Really?
1: That scene, yeah.
2: Oh my gosh. I love that. And what a random way to be inspired. Like nobody would have probably guessed that.
0: That's Kelly Clarkson talking to Chris Martin about how Michael J. Fox inspired the band Coldplay. We've got more stories from Chris Martin coming up and a special tribute on the way. Don't go away.
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6: Excess weather, partly cloudy, a chance of showers at a high of 24 Celsius today. Cloudy periods with a chance of showers overnight, the low near 13. Monday, sunshine at a high of 23. Find your long-range forecast online at CKXSFM.com.
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0: You're listening to Acoustic Sunday, wrapping up with Coldplay. Chris Martin has done some very unique things for his fans, like the time he met an engaged couple while he was kicking back in a pub in a small British village. So he sat down and played A Sky Full of Stars for them.
1: What's your name again?
2: Hannah.
1: And?
2: Jeremy.
1: You're getting married in a minute?
2: No, 28th of August.
1: Oh, yeah,
2: but he's doing the food.
1: Figurative minute.

0: 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It doesn't stop there, though. Coming up, we'll tell you about a wedding that he surprised the couple at on our Acoustic Sunday. Don't go away.
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0: Access weather, partly cloudy, a chance of showers at a high of 24 Celsius today. Cloudy periods with a chance of showers overnight, the low near 13. Monday, sunshine at a high of 23. Find your long-range forecast online at ckxsfm.com.
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Wrapping up with Coldplay and Chris Martin on our Acoustic Sunday. In England, a woman had asked Chris Martin to send a video message for her son's wedding. Celebrities, stars, athletes get this kind of thing all the time. Well, Chris looked at it and thought, maybe I can do better. Chris Martin ended up taking a helicopter in to the wedding and surprised the couple for their first dance. Here's what a few of the guests recorded.

0: That's Chris Martin at Abby and James Hotchkiss's wedding. Only his parents and the couple knew that he was coming, and played a song and left quickly after and hopped right back in his helicopter. Chris Martin of Coldplay. We've got more Coldplay coming up as our Acoustic Sunday goes on.
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0: the world. The music of Coldplay on our Acoustic Sunday. Looking back on their career, it has been legendary. Chris Martin and Johnny Buckland met during their first week at university in London in September of 1996, and they began to write their first songs together in early 1997. The band has acknowledged Scottish band Travis and American singer Jeff Buckley as their major influences on their early material. When they're on tour, their concerts often use fireworks, lasers, and confetti canyons, as many of their fans know. And when it comes to their achievements, one of the most successful bands of the 21st century, with over 160 million records worldwide, and are one of the best-selling artists of all time as well. In 2008, Viva La Vida became the first song by a British act to top the UK singles charts, Billboard's Hot 100 simultaneously, since Rod Stewart's Maggie May did it in 1971. Coldplay were named the most played group of the 21st century across British media. They became the first to surpass 100 million monthly listeners on Spotify. The band has won 7 Grammy Awards from 39 nominations. They are the band Coldplay on our Acoustic Sunday.
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4: Access weather, partly cloudy, a chance of showers at a high of 24 Celsius today. Cloudy periods with a chance of showers overnight, the low near 13. Monday, sunshine at a high of 23. Find your long-range forecast online at CKXSFM.com.
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0: As we wrap up with Coldplay on our Acoustic Sunday, Chris Martin sat down to talk a little bit about writing one of his songs, the song Yellow, and how possibly it was Neil Young that had the inspiration on the sound of that song. Here's Chris Martin talking about writing the song Yellow.
1: Then I got the title from the Yellow Pages, which was about 45 degree angle over there. They were all, I was looking for a word which was like, yellow. As I remember, it was 1999. We had just been students, and then after that we were cleaners a bit. We had never recorded out of London before. We'd never really recorded before, to be honest. We'd done one session a few months before in London, which hadn't gone so well. So we were going there as it was kind of a make or break session. Then that chord, I started doing that. And I started to think about Neil Young, and I was like, stars. I was just messing around. This is really this very humble beginnings. For you. Then I tried that's a normal chord shape.
0: And the song Yellow was created. That's our spotlight this hour on Chris Martin and the band Coldplay on our Acoustic Sunday.
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1: Access weather, partly cloudy, a chance of showers at a high of 24 Celsius today. Cloudy periods with a chance of showers overnight, the low near 13. Monday, sunshine at a high of 23. Find your long-range forecast online at CKXSFM.com.
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0: It's the Tragically Hip on our Acoustic Sunday. Gord Downie had sat down with Peter Mansbridge to talk a little bit about the final days and on tour. And Peter Mansbridge asked him why he thought so many Canadians had to tune in that final concert in August of 2016.
1: Like, I really don't know. And I didn't expect it. I think people, my hope, because I took full advantage of, I had 7 leather suits. Leather's not too cool, but I took my time. I played every other day. So far as a singer, it's just heaven on earth. You know, and all these sort of provisions were made for me. And I got to wear what, you know, just my every fantasy I'd ever had for a show was coming true.
0: Gord Downie's thoughts on that final concert that many of us saw, close to 14 million. More on the Hip coming up.
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0: You're listening to the Acoustic Sunday, and we're remembering the music of the Tragically Hip, a band formed in 1984 in Kingston, Ontario. Their final show, August 2016. Gord Downie talked a little bit about why so many people tuned in on that final concert to watch it live on CBC. Shows from around the country, in parks, in theaters, drive-ins that watched that final show. Why did we all tune in? Gord Downie has his thoughts on an interview he sat down with Peter Mansbridge back in 2016.
1: I think they tune in thinking, what am I going to see? Not like, how bad's he going to be or what? Well, maybe. Maybe a bit of everything. A bit of, oh, I love that band, or I saw them once, or what's the singer going to, I don't know. But what I definitely prepared for was tune in, and I'm going to, in the first 30 seconds, you're going to see that this ain't about that. This is about, you know. And the move I just made is just one of, I don't know, I'm not going to.
0: The unmistakable sound and those moves of Gord Downie on our Acoustic Sunday as we remember the Tragically Hip. The third annual Matt Cousins Memorial Golf Tournament was another massive success, with close to 300 golfers and guests gathering at Hidden Hills, plus at Glasstown Brewery for the after celebration to honor the memory of Matt and raise money to support Matt's passion, local lacrosse. 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
7: Excess weather, partly cloudy, a chance of showers at a high of 24 Celsius today. Cloudy periods with a chance of showers overnight, the low near 13. Monday, sunshine at a high of 23. Find your long-range forecast online at CKXSFM.com.
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0: Wrapping up with music from The Tragically Hip and remembering their concert of 2016, the final show broadcast across CBC. Gord Downie talked a little bit about that final moment on stage, looking out into the audience and recognizing the people that made the Hip what they were for over 30 years of performing.
1: Very grateful for all these little things. My God, over the years, just trying to, I don't know, to bring it home. Looking at people all in the eye made it kind of clear why I'm doing what I'm doing. We're meeting for a second. And then we're moving on. And it did feel like we're all in this river, just floating along.
0: The Tragically Hip and Gord Downie, who died in 2017. But the music lives on. That's this week's Acoustic Sunday. Thanks for joining us.
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0: excess weather, partly cloudy, a chance of showers at a high of 24 Celsius today. Cloudy periods with a chance of showers overnight, the low near 13. Monday, sunshine at a high of 23. Find your long-range forecast online at CKXSFM.com.
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0: Excess weather, partly cloudy, a chance of showers at a high of 24 Celsius today. Cloudy periods with a chance of showers overnight, the low near 13. Monday, sunshine at a high of 23. Find your long-range forecast online at CKXSFM.com.
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0: excess weather, partly cloudy, a chance of showers at a high of 24 Celsius today. Cloudy periods with a chance of showers overnight, the low near 13. Monday, sunshine at a high of 23. Find your long-range forecast online at CKXSFM.com.
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0: Happy Sunday fun day. Hopefully your weekend has been wonderful, and hopefully you're able to catch the Acoustic Sunday Show earlier today with Mr. Greg Hetherington. As we head into your afternoon, Jackie Will's back in studio with you, and let's take a look at your weather forecast for today. Mainly cloudy, a few showers this afternoon, and a risk of a thunderstorm. We've got a high of 24, 75, humidex of 26. Tonight, a few showers ending in the evening, then partly cloudy with a 40% chance of showers, becoming cloudy after midnight, a risk of a thunderstorm in the evening, a low of 11 or 52. For your long-range weather forecast, CKXSFM.com.
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4: Excess weather, partly cloudy, a chance of showers at a high of 24 Celsius today. Cloudy periods with a chance of showers overnight, the low near 13. Monday, sunshine at a high of 23. Find your long-range forecast online at ckxsfm.com.
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0: CKXSFM, and as we gear up to head into another wonderful work week, we are gearing up for our big back to school food drive this upcoming Thursday, August the 27th. 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
4: Excess weather, partly cloudy, a chance of showers at a high of 24 Celsius today. Cloudy periods with a chance of showers overnight, the low near 13. Monday, sunshine at a high of 23. Find your long-range forecast online at CKXSFM.com.
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0: because he was born on this day back in 1949. Of course, he had that big hit, Jesse's Girl, which you just heard there, which he received the Grammy Award for Best Male Rock Vocal Performance. He also was an actor. He portrayed Noah Drake on the daytime drama General Hospital from 1981 to 1983, 2005 to 2008, and in 2012. He returned in 2013 for the show's 50th anniversary with his son, actor Liam Springthorpe. 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
3: 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UB40 on October 2nd. 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

0: Your Sunday fun day continues, and in a lot of homes, dogs are treated just like children, but some folks may be taking their puppy parenting to a whole nother level. 6 in 10 dog owners admit they care about their pets so much they consider themselves helicopter parents, and 2 in 3 dog owners even prepare special meals for their pup every single night. That's dedication. But, I mean, dogs, they're a man's best friend, so I get it. We've got some more tunes next.
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0: Weekend's Greatest Hits, and it's another Sunday, which means the Dresden Christian Summer Concert Series continues, usually held in Rotary Park. However, if the rain continues, the show goes on. They'll just be across the street inside St. Andrew's Presbyterian Church. Everyone is welcome. It kicks off at 6:30 p.m., and they'd love to see you there. 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
7: Excess weather, partly cloudy, a chance of showers at a high of 24 Celsius today. Cloudy periods with a chance of showers overnight, the low near 13. Monday, sunshine at a high of 23. Find your long-range forecast online at ckxsfm.com.
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0: Alrighty, folks, it is that time of the day. We are diving in and taking a look at everything you have to celebrate on your Sunday fun day, August the 23rd. And today is International Hashtag Day, or some of us probably still call it the pound sign. That was its OG name, but it has different uses, I guess. It's National Ride the Wind Day. Take a trip to an aerospace museum or get flying yourself by scheduling a parachuting or bungee jumping trip. Doesn't that sound like fun? It's National Cuban Sandwich Day as well as National Sponge Cake Day. Now I'm hungry. And last but not least, it's Find Your Inner Nerd Day. But whatever you're celebrating, hopefully your Sunday fun day has been just that. We've got some more great tunes right around the corner.
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0: CKXS-FM, and in case you missed it, this past Friday was the third week of the Dresden Junior Kings, Dresden Legion, and Dresden Kinsmen Clubs Catch the Ace draw. They estimated the jackpot would be at about $3,500. It actually ended up being at about $4,400, which means the weekly winner took home over $800, and he pulled a seven. He didn't pull the ace, so we continue to sell tickets for another week. Tickets are just $5 a piece. You can buy them during certain times this week at the Dresden Legion, or you can buy them online at DresdenJuniorKingsCatchTheAce.ca. And you might be going home with a little bit of moolah come this upcoming Friday.
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7: Excess weather, partly cloudy, a chance of showers at a high of 24 Celsius today. Cloudy periods with a chance of showers overnight, the low near 13. Monday, sunshine at a high of 23. Find your long-range forecast online at CKXSFM.com.
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0: Texas, Chatham Kent's greatest hits. Hopefully your Sunday fun day has been absolutely a super. 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

0: Access weather. We could see a few showers overnight, otherwise cloudy periods and a low of 13. Sunshine on Monday, 23 degrees for the high, and sunny Tuesday, getting up to 26. Find your long-range forecast online at CKXSFM.com.
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0: Access weather. We could see a few showers overnight, otherwise cloudy periods and a low of 13. Sunshine on Monday, 23 degrees for the high, and sunny Tuesday, getting up to 26. Find your long-range forecast online at CKXSFM.com.
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